0: earth turns slowly. It's hard to say that I'd rather stay awake when I'm asleep, because my dreams are bursting at the seams.
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Spoke with tears for 15 years. 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
2: 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Radio 2 Relax Live.
0: 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I just want you to know.